0: T-51's route. Dispatch, where is it on Pulaski Highway?
1: Port to be 990. Should be between Ohio Street and Lewis Street.
0: All right, thank you, sir. I'm in route.
1: Caller is advising vehicles pulled over on the eastbound side. Should be a blue Prius and a black Silverado.
2: Philly 55.
3: 99 Ralph. Hey, it was.
4: Chief has arrived. It's going to be eastbound just before the Elks Lodge.
1: Arrived eastbound just before Elks Lodge, 25.
2: Battalion Chief Fives, Ron.
1: 25.
2: Philly 55 responding with 2.
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1: Chief Fives, Chief Fives, Ron, 25.
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2: 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Ambulance 59A is a route.
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1: 5 clear, 2029.

Megabox 710-1, Medic 71, unconscious subject. 4410 Madonna Road, between Jerry's Road and Mount Orb Road. Talker PMS 2031.

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1: 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Vice on passed out. Hit before. 2-4. Level 3. 3 level 2.
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2: 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The area 3001 Braden Ball Road, Queen Mary Hill Road, Richardson Lane. 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
1: 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It's going to be on Richardson Lane behind the address, but there's a pole on fire.
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0: 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Well, he's around 124 pounds, 2-4 level 3, 3 level 2.
1: Correct.

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1: Go with it.
0: BG284201. 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
1: G15 arrived. Engine 813 clear, 1219. 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
2: 1311 clear.
3: Fire police 1311 clear, 2137.
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0: 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We got a 3-7. We're going to run the meter through, but we're confident we can hold with us.
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0: 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The 30 to 40 year old female advising took 9 to 14 pills of hydroxyzine, 224 level 4, level 2.
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0: 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But his grandmother's having a stroke. 224, level 3, 3A, level 2.
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1: Back 1 year route 2314, got a cold response for a 77-year-old male. Fell in the chair on the floor, there's no injuries, but this moment. 224 is level 238, level 1.
2: Sure.

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1: Before your notes, hot response for a 65-year-old female with high blood pressure and a headache, also not breathing normally. 224 is level 2, 388 is level 1.

Monarch Park, POE-1, ambulance 81, sick person. 306 Jaffa Crossing Court. 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
1: 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The code response for a 66-year-old male with pain in the side and nausea. Looks like T-4 is level 2, 3D8 level 1.
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1: 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A hot response for a 71-year-old female with respiratory distress, history of COPD, has history prescribed inhaler and air relief. 224 is level 2, 3D8 is level 1.
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1: So now you're on Route 146. The hot response for a 35-year-old male. His heart's racing with abdominal pain. He's also got DTOH on board. He requested no license sirens. Looks like 224 and 388 by bubble 1.

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1: Paddock 33, 337, hot response, 47-year-old female, trouble breathing, 224, level 1, 388, level 2.

Black Box 408-1, ambulance 83, Hemrich, 7109 Edgewood Road, between Overton Park Road and Emerson Road South, operations on EMS 344.

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1: Okay, 3347. Cold response, 28-year-old male. Vomiting blood, 224 level 1, 388 level 2.

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1: Okay, 3 urine out, 419. 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
0: Triple out.

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Medical Arts 343-2, Medic 15, sick person at 214 Benson's Drive, Unit 314, between Harford Road and Dead End. Operations on EMS 430.

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1: 13, you're in route 432. Give me a hot response for a 51-year-old female. She is on dialysis, vomiting, and excessive sweating. The apartment number did change to 301. Give me apartment 301. 224 is level 1, 388 is level 2.

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Papers 3, sick person, 152 Chapel Road, between Gopher Drive, Stony Brook Drive, region ZMS 548.

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1: 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Medic 53, that is correct. 55 is out of service. I've been out of service since yesterday.
2: 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Thanks, sir.

0: Act 34, we made contact with the patient. They sound rather far from the device. Question needs help getting on a bed, possibly lodged between the bed and the bed frame.
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1: Chief 2-1, 559. Got one call causing the caller was hit on a bicycle. 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It's an 18-year-old male. 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
1: 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Hot response. 224 is level 1 as well as 388.

212 and a route driver. 212, first party caller advised. Bicycle versus vehicle. Patient's going to be in a field near the intersection.

0: requested units en route. Back mark 206-1. The pier should be located on the eastbound side of 40.
1: Thank you.

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1: 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I did 211 in Route
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1: 944-618. It's going to be a 70-year-old female vomiting, dark brown, and black stool. Hold response, 224-388, level 1.
0: Correct.

Fox 43-1, ambulance 41 for follow-up 451 Crisfield Drive between Inwood Court, Upper Ontario, operations on EMS 619.

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1: 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Right, 41 hot, respond, T6, you're rolling out of the tow, out of bed. 224, 3D, level 1.

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1: 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It was a 75-year-old female, intentional overdose on pain meds. They did advise Oxy was one of them.

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1: 931, 910. 931, it's going to be a hot response. You have a 39-year-old female, shortness of breath, hives, throat closing, and tongue swelling.

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0: 2:14 arrived, two-story church building. 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

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I mean, we're going to go up on the other side of the Skyler side of the building. 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
0: 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And Medic 21A, I have you in the fish.

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0: medical log 352-1, Committee 3, Medic 31, Medic 13, cardiac arrest. 604 Yankee Doodle Drive, St. Southwell Lane, and Ipswich Drive. Talk to EMS 1045. Medic 341.
1: We're at the 3 minute call for the 13 for that arrest.
0: Yeah, low volume. Try that again.
1: We're at the, so are we going to be closer than 30, correction, 13?
0: Negative. 13's out of here.
2: 31 in round, right? Medic 13, you're out.
3: Medic 13, 1046. Medic 31, Medic 13, 60-year-old man, female.

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1: That's right, we just cleared. We're back.
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0: dispatch to Medic 81. The complainant for the call is a mental health therapist. Advised their client, 17-year-old female, has cut both arms deeply with a razor blade, and that is they're in an active video session at this time and is possibly still in possession of the razor blade. Patients aware 911 has been called 224-388 or level 1.
1: Navigating one direct. Aurora staging correct?
0: The officer that I show dispatched to the call is ahead of you. They're already westbound 40 coming up on Joppa Road. However, I would find that at your discretion due to patient's age still being in possession of a weapon. And it does report that she was only self-harming and not that she was feeling violent nor having a history of violence to others.
2: I received.
3: Training 17 dispatch, you can add me to that call as well. I'm on Willoughby Beach and there's an officer well in front of me.
0: Received training 17. I've added you to the call, 1144.
2: 44 is clear, 224.
0: Clear, 1144.

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1: Medic 31
0: 11-4.
2: Deputy T3, reported to be a vehicle into a building. The driver is attempting to leave the scene.
0: Deputy T3, okay. Deputy T3,
1: Deputy T3, 1147. Deputy T3, you direct on the additional.
0: Yes, ma'am. Thank you.

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1: 31-1 dispatch. We're in the area. We don't see any anything obvious. Do you have any additional?
2: Blue Honda CRV.
1: All right, receipt. We'll be investigating.
2: Possibly to the rear of the building.

0: 31 dispatch. It is to the rear of 109 Main Street, the SUV into a building, minor damage.
1: Received, Deputy 3, direct.
2: On direct. Medic, is the building inspector required?
3: We will advise momentarily.
2: Received.
3: It's going to be more into a shed, less of the building, more of like a shed, right, outside of a structure.
2: Deputy Chief 3, received.

0: 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To the rear of 109 North Main Street between West Lee Street and East Gordon Street. 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
1: Rescue 3-2, I'm rally. 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
3: 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It's going to be no patient for us, but we will need the building inspector.
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2: Okay.
3: Going on, kid.
1: All right, 31-1 arrived, 12-06. Dispatch Deputy 23.
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1: 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Did you guys make patient contact?
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1: 34, 1207.

0: dispatch to medic 34, hot response, 36-year-old male, altered mental status with chest pain, dizziness, blood pressure is 168 over 98, 224, 388 level 1.
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0: This is Austin Medic 44. We'll be responding to Sage at Flying Point Park with the Sheriff's Office. They're working on trying to locate a 65-year-old female who suffers from short-term memory loss. She's been gone for about an hour, and they just want you to stage there at the park for now.
1: Direct, have they located her yet, or were just there precautionary?
0: Precautionary.
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This is Medic 44. Just so you're aware, my timeline's a little bit off. The caller statement originally was that she had been gone for about an hour. However, the call was from earlier this morning. So the call, original call, was around 9:30. Thank you.

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2: She is Caucasian, wearing a blue t-shirt and denim jeans. I actually just checked the Sheriff's Office Facebook page. If you have access to that, you can see a photo of her. And it sounds like it was reported that she took off after a brown and white Boston Terrier dog.
1: Direct, thank you.

0: 33 en route.
1: I'm 33 and route, 1228. You have a hot response. 82-year-old female who the caller found the patient had fallen in the driveway. They have her up and inside now, but are wondering if this could be the result of an overdose. She has altered mental status. And they also suggested backing up the driveway because there's nowhere to turn around with the ambulance. 224-388-level 1.

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0: 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Medic 83, clear 224, 1236. Dispatch to train 17, are you out with Medic 33?
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0: 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You have a 64-year-old female that fell yesterday and has been on the floor all night.
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1: 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Medic 21A clear, 1254.

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I'm dispatch medic 21C. You have a hot response. 20-year-old male having a seizure, but also hit his head. Seizure is no longer active, but his head is bleeding. Reference your iPad for a narrative for the key code located upstairs, 22438 level 1.

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0: You have a cold response for a 34-year-old female with abdominal pain. She was recently discharged from 388, so having severe pain. She's located in a gray Mazda SUV CX-5 in front of the location, 224-388 level 1.
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0: just off Shemetic 34. It's a cold response for 78-year-old male, dialysis line blockage. Hospital's a level one.
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0: Firebox 95-89 South, Company 5, Company 2, for an engine each, auto fire, southbound I-95, mile marker 88.3, between Level Road, southbound on ramp, and the Earlton Road overpass. Call through P. David 6, 1357.
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0: 55.2. It should be on the right shoulder, a silver Hyundai Santa Fe.
1: Okay, thank you.
0: 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They did have an officer that needed to turn around to get to it.
1: Okay.

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0: That's 1401.
1: G52, arrive. Cut one row off. Slow shoulder. 95 is shut down.
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0: 44 dispatch, we'll be clearing no patients. Medic 44, clear no patients, 1408.
1: Medic 55. Medic 55. Very busy. We're able to calculate how many times we can the residents for non-emergency assistance this month.
0: That's right. So, would you like me to include a slide from a chair or just the ones for doctor's appointments?
1: You can do both. It's fine. We're talking to a family right now. Just trying to get them some resources.
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0: And dispatch mask 44.
1: Yes, ma'am.
0: Police are advising you can respond in cold. They have a 19-year-old female with injuries to back and abdomen from an assault. 224 level 1, 388 level 2.
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Medical Box 305-1, Medic 341, sick person, police out with a sick subject behind the Splish and Splash, 404 North Main Street, between East Ellendale Street and Ballsby Avenue. 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
1: Good.
0: Butler Police is on location. They have a 58-year-old female who has altered mental status. The complainant had originally advised that she was talking in circles, not making sense, and stuttering. Police advised cold response 224 level 1, 388 level 2.
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She can't walk, but she's also having respiratory distress. Use the sliding glass door. 224 is now on reroute 388, level 2.

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1: One, you're going to be around high response, 78-year-old male, possible stroke. 224, level 1 and reroute, 388, level 2.
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0: 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RDS 17-1.
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1: Going to be in route, hot response, 78-year-old female, complaining of chest pain. 224, level 1, reroute, 388, level 3.

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1: 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Hot response. 224 on reroute, level 1, 38, level 3.
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1: Clear for 1603. Medical box 95-85-1, company 2 respond southbound, company 4 respond northbound, ambulance 21A, motor vehicle collision, interstate 95, correction southbound on marker 80.0, between the Riverside Parkway overpass and the on-ramp. Talk group D, David 6, 1603.

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1: Chief 2-1, they're on the ramp from 543 onto 95, southbound. Subject's rear-ended, child bleeding from the right eye.
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Fox 95-85 South-1, Company 4, respond northbound for a motor vehicle collision. Interstate 95 southbound, mile marker 80.0 between the Riverside Parkway overpass and the southbound on ramp. Call for P. David 6, 1606.

0: 21 seconds past. You know, it's supposed to be in the fastest slow shoulder.
1: Southbound on ramp from 543.
0: Thank you.

0: Medical box 95-85-1, company 4, respond northbound for a motor vehicle collision. Interstate 95 southbound, mile marker 80.0 between Riverside Parkway overpass and southbound on ramp. Talk with me, David 6, 16-9.
1: Medi 34, clear 224, 16-9.
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1: That's correct, they're on the ramp.
0: All right, we'll come over to 95 and come down southbound ramp.
2: Three one one, 224 is off reroute now.
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3: Action 934. Medic box 301-1 for an allergic reaction. 822 Chesney Lane between Ellis Lane and Chadford Court.
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3: Thirty-four. You're going to be en route. Hot response, 4-year-old female, allergic reaction, stung by a bee, now advising difficulty breathing, 2-4 level 1, 3-8 level 3.
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1: Copy, 10-2 units. Originally it was child locked in the vehicle, however the vehicle has just driven away.
2: Yes, Chief, you want clear. Zero left, clear.
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Agavac 216-1, ambulance 2186, person at patient first. 995 hospitality way between Beardsville Road and the dead end. Talker PMS 1641.

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1: 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AM route, co-response to patient first for a 64-year-old male complaining of fatigue, nausea, and vomiting. 224 level 138, level 3.

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1: Running, switching. Medic 31's around.
0: 31 year around, hot response, 84-year-old female who fell, striking her head, bleeding from the nose, 224 level 1, 388 level 3.
1: Copy.
0: That's medic 34.
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0: Spawn medical box 304-1 for an unconscious subject at the Hartford Mall. 696 Bel Air Road. 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
0: 34, you're going to be en route. Hot response, 50-year-old female. Color vice friend is conscious and breathing, but looks faint. 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

Medevac 216-1, Medic 1 responded to the request of Ambulance 21A for a sick person, patient first, 995 Hospitality Way between Pierce Hill Road and the dead end, Soccer PMS 1655.

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1: Okay.
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2: Ambulance 1, same traffic.
1: 1725. 33 clear, 224, 1725.

Skybox 715-1, Medic 71 Fall, 4229 Lawrenceville Road between Cox Road and Jarrettville Pike, Copper BMS 1747.

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1: 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Hot response, 70-year-old female, fell on the steps. Officer may be possibly intoxicated.
0: Correct.
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1: 21Z around, hot response. Elderly female with altered mental status, sheriff's office, that was subject. Two four level one, 388 level three.

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Talk group fire 1824.

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0: Come in the driveway of 3708A. I was working tree fire. Captain 6, dispatch, can you also go ahead and start fire tree? It's up in the top of the tree. The tree's still standing.
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2: Okay, so it's going to be down this long drive.
0: 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You'll see Chief 61's car in the yard.
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0: 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We'll be investigating.
1: 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Nice 34 is going to be cleared 224 out of service for 17-2.
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1: And 813, what's first?
0: 13 and Rotway 3, Festival Bel Air, showing commercial fire alarm. It's going to be the panel room next to the recruiter office, the strip of businesses between the recruitment office and Chuck E. Cheese.
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0: 313, were you directing the additional?
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0: Grand 4, dispatch. We've investigated, we looked all over the fourth floor, nothing evident. Spoke to the property manager. They are going to contact the alarm company and put the system on test. They're aware of an issue, and it shouldn't have been called in the first place. So we're going to place the box and service on it if good.
1: Right.
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0: Chief 6-1.
1: Chief 6-1.
2: Pardon me, clear. Captain 6 contact the force. He will not come out for the tree. He's going to make contact with the owner. So the tree down as best as they can, advise the homeowner not to call. It's not going anywhere, so he'll advise further on his incident.
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Tucker BMS 1852. Two two four is level 1, 388 level 3.

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1: 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Only in his neck. Or blood in the urine. 224 level 1, 38 level 3.
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Renegade was announced. Near Ralph. Cold response. Unknown age female, needs to look at this off the toilet, apartment Charles.

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Operation VMS 1983.

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0: Sounds for a 77-year male. Caller by his father is out of it. Lethargic. Patient also has dementia.
2: Medic 41 en route.
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2: Okay.

45-1, MAG 44, Company 4, CO Detector Act with EMS. 2703 Bagnell Court, crosses Broadneck Crossing Road and Dead End. 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
1: 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Please advise that you're stopping, okay?
0: Sure.

0: 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What are we investigating? 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
1: 224, 1926. Dispatch 44, Prescott advised 224 is level 43.
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1: 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Hot response, 83-year-old female with high blood pressure, apartment 101. 224 level 4, 388 level 3.
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1: Pushing. You're going to be in route. Hot response. 83-year-old male. He's sick complaints due that he got sick from spraying for bugs this morning. Except it is bumbling and not making sense. 224 level 4, 388 level 3.
2: Okay. EMS has one dispatch. Can you send me a route to 330?
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